crowd know that any time of the year, don't you hear? Dressing fine, making time. We breathe up and down the streets. We're getting respect from the people we meet. They make way day and night.

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Oh, I'd love to go on fishing in a river or a creek, but I don't enjoy it half as much

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So I hope through life you never will decline, in spite of Philistine defiance, to do what all good scientists do: experiment.

I'm the essence of the sun, the mystery of the moon, the depths of the oceans and flows of the sea. Each line I paint with the colors of prisms that infinitely expand and beyond the scope of this universe. We are the gift that God gave. When I speak, you see my soul.

body, mouth to mouth. She at once gives up her spirit and of sorrow for her lover.